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Now I remember my first love. 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'Cause I can still hear her saying,

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The Western Desert lives and breathes in 45 degrees.

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There's a time in life you have to protest. There's a time in love you have to take a rest.

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I'm still like a feather for each wind that blows.

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1: You know, it's just love a lot of you, you know. We got to get married, yeah. I like it.